0: Ibig sabihin po sa akin ng pagiging isang sundalo ay servisyo po talaga at pagmamahal sa bayan. Not all Filipinos are given the chance to die for his country.
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3: Himang Rawon. 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

What is love? Is there really such a thing? Is love selfish? Just a need fulfilled? Someone to fulfill your need? I think I know what love is. I can see you all now waiting for the answer, right? Love is when, well, it's when you really don't care about yourself as much as you do the other person. In other words, it's not so much for the pleasure she gives to you. It's because you have someone to give pleasure to. Someone that needs you. Maybe that's love. Unselfish love. 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When tears are in her eyes and you would dry them all. That's love.

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We've been meeting here every day. And since this is our last day together, I want to hold you just one more time. 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I want to remember you just like this. Let's just kiss.

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2: You got somebody else over there.
3: Don't worry about it, Keith. If you was over here taking care of business, you wouldn't have to ask me no questions like that.
2: Oh, girl, please.
3: Oh, girl, please, my ass. Who that is over there?
2: Are you mocking me now?
3: Boy, ain't nobody gotta mock you.
2: Yeah, you mocking me. You get your little record deal and shit and think you all that.
3: Bye, Keith.
2: Nivea. Hello? You.

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